again. And that means hot nights. Connecting to the biggest party on the planet.

0: All of the above, and I could tell you that it's not. 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But it's actually, you know, as many times as it gets your foot in the door, I say it actually slams it shut.
1: That'll leave a mark. I really like this guy. I am just a super impressive guy. 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So be it. New OHP.

0: House Party.
1: What up, guys? It's Martin Garrix, and I'll be with Kenan later tonight on Open House Party. See you there.
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3: I'm hoping most people saw the video and the news story about the 16-year-old lifeguard who saved the little boy from drowning.
4: Oh, yeah.
3: The sea was so heavy. The waves were crashing. The currents were pulling. The undertow was insane. This 16-year-old lifeguard, his name is Ryder Williams, grabbed a hold of this 10-year-old little boy, Nathaniel. This little boy, Nathaniel Ray, he was a goner, and this 16-year-old kid charged into that wild crashing sea and saved this kid's life. Nathaniel said that he doesn't remember a lot of it because he went unconscious. His dad said that without that lifeguard, without Ryder rushing in, Nathaniel would have been thrown another 15 feet and would have been unreachable. Nathaniel said the last thing he remembers was screaming for help. He said, I think I saw the lifeguard, but then I passed out. So he was unconscious, rip tides, rip currents, 10-foot waves. That kid, Ryder Williams, he did everything right. He was so brave. He risked his own life to save that little boy. And when they got that kid onto the shore, he regained, he comes back conscious. You guys, that little boy was coughing up sand. Sand.
5: Wow.
3: Not just water, but sand. Oh. So Nathaniel's dad, he and his dad are back home in Texas. The dad said, I connected with Ryder's dad, and we've become friends. He said Ryder's dad, the lifeguard's dad, he's a retired firefighter. We have so much in common. These two families have bonded. And these two men who've become friends know that without one son, the other loses his.
5: Wow.
3: Like it's like a bond across lifetimes. It's a beautiful story.
5: It is.
3: And the cynical thing that I've seen people post like, well, Ryder's college essay is handled, you know.
4: Here's the deal. When your name is Ryder, you're the kid that runs into the surf. Ryder.
3: Yeah, you're already the boss, right?
4: Of course it is. Yeah.
3: It's not that what Ryder did, his physical accomplishment in saving this little boy, that's beyond impressive. But Ryder's heart, that's,
5: Yeah.
3: And Ryder said that he knew that if he did not hold on to that little boy with everything he had, there was no chance. And so if you saw the video, you saw the lifeguard would deliberately go under and then resurface, kind of trying to go with the force of the water and not against it. This kid is, he's all the hero.
5: He really is. Yeah.
3: And this little boy is so lucky, and these two dads. I mean, this is just a beautiful story of hope and heroism and unity at a time when I think we need a little bit of that. So, yeah.
5: That kid at 16 stuff. Has experienced something that none of us will probably ever experience.
3: Ever.
4: He's
3: a good kid, good person, and a family has their little boy because of him. And that is, man, he saved a life. It's the Bob and Sherry Show.
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12: Good morning, I'm Greg Funderburg from the CBS 17 Newsroom. UNC Chapel Hill is now using outside lawyers to help with the investigation into football general manager Michael Lombardi. The news comes a week and a half since Lombardi was placed on paid administrative leave. ESPN has reported the investigation stems from an HR complaint filed by a former front office employee. While the Office of University Counsel is leading the investigation, outside lawyers are working on the inquiry. In a statement, UNC said in part, quote, the university is committed to conducting a comprehensive yet expedient review. From the CBS 17 Newsroom, I'm Greg Funderburg.
13: Carolina weather. Today will be sunny with a high of 86. Tonight will be mostly clear with a low of 56. And Thursday will be mostly sunny with a high of 88. This
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0: good morning. I'm Greg Funderburg from the CBS 17 Newsroom. Happening now, there is a new woman taking the title of Miss North Carolina USA. Brittany Bolton House is being stripped of the title she won just over a month ago. A statement from the chairman and CEO of the Miss USA organization said the decision was made together with Bolton House, her state directors, and the Miss USA organization. The statement goes on to say the Miss USA organization does not tolerate racism, homophobia, transphobia, or language that strips any person of their dignity. Myla Hadley, who was runner-up, will now represent North Carolina at the Miss USA pageant later this month. From the CBS 17 Newsroom, I'm Greg Funderburg.
1: Carolina weather. Today will be sunny with a high of 86. Tonight will be mostly clear with a low of 56, and Thursday will be mostly sunny with a high of 88.
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2: I ran across this article. It interested me, and I'm going to try this because it could save me some time. Now, this lady wrote the thing, and she said that she stopped rinsing her dishes before putting them in the dishwasher, and it changed her life. It saves her a lot of time. It saves her money. She says that here's the reason you don't have to do it. She, just like the rest of us, because I've rinsed mine, and I think most people do. She said modern dishwashers, and she said this is basically since maybe in the late 90s, have what they call a turbidity sensor. Now, during the initial rinse, the turbidity sensor looks and sees how dirty the water is coming off the dishes. Now, the washer then... What?
3: Hey, Lamar. I don't care. I don't care if inside the whirlpool is a tiny submarine piloted by a magical gnome who uses his eyes to look at the dishes. I'm rinsing those things. I'm practically washing them before they go in the dishwasher. Ain't nothing you can say to change my mind or Carla's.
2: The dishwasher or is Max's. Not doing the best job it could do, though. It sure knows.
4: Are you at all turned on with the fact that a man is talking about washing dishes? Does that turn you on at all? Because
3: yeah, I have
4: I'm
3: to
4: a guy,
3: admit, I
4: did a little bit for me too.
3: I'm holding my water bottle up to my temple to cool myself down. Okay. Lamar, there's nothing you can say. Those of us that are dedicated rinsers, I don't think there's anything you can say that changes us. Have you had this conversation with your wife yet?
2: I know. I've lost that conversation, but I was trying to find a cooler head to prevail. Listen to this now. The more dirty the water is, the harder the dishwasher washes. So you're actually going to get your dishes washed better if you let them be dirty to start with.
3: Yeah, I don't believe
2: I'm
3: that.
2: Trying this.
4: Might be your dishwasher. My dishwasher, the more the crap that's in there, the more it's going to end up after it goes through the dry cycle.
3: Just saying. I don't believe a word.
2: I'm trying to help you people.
3: Unless I open the dishwasher and there's a face in there waving at me, I'm on it, boss. I do not believe you.
4: It's true.
3: There's nothing you can say. There's no amount of science, no amount of proof.
2: See? You sound just like my wife. Because I shared this with her and I said, if you was to ever wash the dishes, this could save you some time. And she goes, nope, not doing it, not doing it. Nope, gotta rinse them. And I'm like, okay, whatever. I thought maybe you would at least listen to the thought of it, maybe.
3: I come from a mother who I'm lucky that she doesn't throw the dishes away every time we use one, okay? It's impossible for something to be clean enough. I'm with Carla. But I saw what you did there. If you ever washed the dishes, this will be good to know.
2: Jesus, please, do not let Carla hear this. Please, Jesus, don't let Carla hear I said
3: no, that. No, I know. Well, you know what? If Jesus wanted Carla to wash the dishes, he'd put it on her heart to hit that kitchen. Clearly. He does not. And now you want to go against the Lord? Now you want to buck the word of the Lord? Who are you? Who are you? We've been a bad influence on you. It's the Bob and Sherry Show.
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14: Good morning, I'm Greg Funderburg from the CBS 17 Newsroom. UNC Chapel Hill is now using outside lawyers to help with the investigation into football general manager Michael Lombardi. The news comes a week and a half since Lombardi was placed on paid administrative leave. ESPN has reported the investigation stems from an HR complaint filed by a former front office employee. While the Office of University Counsel is leading the investigation, outside lawyers are working on the inquiry. In a statement, UNC said in part, quote, the university is committed to conducting a comprehensive yet expedient review. From the CBS 17 Newsroom, I'm Greg Funderburg.
15: Carolina weather. Today will be sunny with a high of 86. Tonight will be mostly clear with a low of 56. And Thursday will be mostly sunny with a high of 88. This report.
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0: Today will be sunny with a high of 86. Tonight will be mostly clear with a low of 56. And Thursday will be mostly sunny with a high of 88.
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0: good morning. I'm Greg Funderburg from the CBS 17 Newsroom. Happening now, there is a new woman taking the title of Miss North Carolina USA. Brittany Boltonhouse is being stripped of the title she won just over a month ago. A statement from the chairman and CEO of the Miss USA organization said the decision was made together with Boltonhouse, her state directors, and the Miss USA organization. The statement goes on to say the Miss USA organization does not tolerate racism, homophobia, transphobia, or language that strips any person of their dignity. Myla Hadley, who was runner-up, will now represent North Carolina at the Miss USA pageant later this month. From the CBS 17 Newsroom, I'm Greg Funderburg.
1: Carolina weather. Today will be sunny with a high of 86. Tonight will be mostly clear with a low of 56, and Thursday will be mostly sunny with a high of 88.
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0: Good morning. I'm Greg Funderburg from the CBS 17 Newsroom. Happening now, there is a new woman taking the title of Miss North Carolina USA. Brittany Boltonhouse is being stripped of the title she won just over a month ago. A statement from the chairman and CEO of the Miss USA organization said the decision was made together with Boltonhouse, her state directors, and the Miss USA organization. The statement goes on to say the Miss USA organization does not tolerate racism, homophobia, transphobia, or language that strips any person of their dignity. Myla Hadley, who was runner-up, will now represent North Carolina at the Miss USA pageant later this month. From the CBS 17 Newsroom, I'm Greg Funderburg.
1: Carolina weather. Today will be sunny with a high of 86. Tonight will be mostly clear with a low of 56. And Thursday will be mostly sunny with a high of 88.
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4: Hi, guys, again. I'm sorry. This is Jamie again. First of all, I want to say how wonderful you guys are. Just, I couldn't say how great y'all are enough. But anyway, as far as the mayonnaise on the chicken, what it does, it makes that chicken so moist. And I wanted to explain that, you know, and I didn't have time on the first message. But that's what the mayonnaise does. You don't even really taste the mayonnaise. It's not that the mayonnaise gives a flavor. It's the way the mayonnaise does the chicken, makes it so moist. And then the crackers stick to the chicken. And it's just, it's better than, what's that, shake and bake? Don't waste no money on that. No. Just try this recipe. Anyway, I love you guys, and y'all have a great day.
5: May I say first that I don't have the other message from him. It didn't go through for some reason. So he must have been talking about doing that bread and chicken in the first one.
6: You ain't never got to apologize for using mayonnaise, Jamie. Don't ever apologize.
7: Yeah, Jamie's right. It makes a great, you can season it up with, you know, all sorts of garlic and herbs and smear it on like fish before you grill it. It's great for fried chicken or pork chop. I think that there's almost nothing you wouldn't use it for. And if this were a just universe, if this were a rational and fair universe, you would be making bank as the mayonnaise spokesman for some mayonnaise company. But this is not a rational or fair universe.
6: No.
7: And so you toil in obscurity, but you're like the viceroy of mayonnaise, the duke, the ambassador for that.
6: Yeah.
7: You know what else it's good in? And this was like a really big deal when I was a kid. This recipe comes in and out of favor all the time. But when I was a kid, All the ladies were making mayonnaise chocolate cake.
5: Yes. Mayonnaise chocolate. I've never heard of that before.
7: Oh, Max, mayonnaise is eggs and oil, both of which tend to go in cake.
5: Right, it's true.
6: Yep, mayonnaise biscuits, mayonnaise, yeah.
7: Yeah, you can do some bacon with mayonnaise. Oh, yep. You can. Hmm. Yeah. Lamar, what an exciting moment this is for you.
5: It must be.
7: You're not alone anymore. You have somebody else saying good things about your condiment. Does that feel good? Does it feel nice to not be so alone in the world?
5: And how it makes everything better.
7: Yeah.
5: Unless it's been sitting in the car in 110 degree heat.
7: Listen, there are people right now going, I haven't made a mayonnaise cake in a minute. I'm doing that this week. It's that good, Max. It's mayonnaise chocolate cake is that good.
5: All right, I'll take your word for it.
7: It's the Bob and Sherry Show.
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18: Good morning, I'm Greg Funderburg from the CBS 17 Newsroom. UNC Chapel Hill is now using outside lawyers to help with the investigation into football general manager Michael Lombardi. The news comes a week and a half since Lombardi was placed on paid administrative leave. ESPN has reported the investigation stems from an HR complaint filed by a former front office employee. While the Office of University Counsel is leading the investigation, outside lawyers are working on the inquiry. In a statement, UNC said in part, quote, the university is committed to conducting a comprehensive yet expedient review. From the CBS 17 Newsroom, I'm Greg Funderburg.
19: Carolina weather. Today will be sunny with a high of 86. Tonight will be mostly clear with a low of 56. And Thursday will be mostly sunny with a high of 88.
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2: Good morning, I'm Greg Funderburg from the CBS 17 Newsroom. Happening now, there is a new woman taking the title of Miss North Carolina USA. Brittany Boltonhouse is being stripped of the title she won just over a month ago. A statement from the chairman and CEO of the Miss USA organization said the decision was made together with Boltonhouse, her state directors, and the Miss USA organization. The statement goes on to say the Miss USA organization does not tolerate racism, homophobia, transphobia, or language that strips any person of their dignity. Myla Hadley, who was runner-up, will now represent North Carolina at the Miss USA pageant later this month. From the CBS 17 Newsroom, I'm Greg Funderburg.
3: Today will be sunny with a high of 86. Tonight will be mostly clear with a low of 56. And Thursday will be mostly sunny with a high of 88.

0: Q98 with Bruno Mars. On any given day, you will see posts online, especially in like Watch Out Cumberland County, about how Fayetteville drivers are the worst. As it turns out, it's not true. Okay, so if you ask somebody what the worst driver city is, the one that they're driving in right now, of course. But a more specific answer from Consumer Affairs, they rank cities based on four factors: crash fatalities, number of fatalities due to bad driving, DUI, etc., etc. So, you know, people going one-way traffic, the wrong way, aggressive driving. Apparently, Memphis has the second worst drivers, but the worst is Waterbury, Connecticut. I can attest to that. I've been there. Absolutely the worst. Also, North Charleston, Odessa, Texas, Kansas City, Baton Rouge, Louisiana. So, what else is on the worst list? Milwaukee, Little Rock. Fayetteville, not on the list. I mean, I think every city has terrible people, but can we just get people to turn their headlights on? Like, for real. Taylor Swift on the way. It's Q98.
1: All right, Fayetteville, roll call. If you're from the 2-6, make some noise. Because all summer long, Q98 is turning 2026 into the summer of 2.

0: Today will be partly cloudy with an isolated afternoon thunderstorm and a high of 96. Tonight will be partly cloudy with a low of 73, and Tuesday will be partly cloudy with a few more afternoon storms and a high of 97. The hot and humid weather will continue this week with a spotty storm possible nearly every day. By Friday, a cold front arrives and temperatures will fall to near normal for the weekend. That is your favorite forecast. I'm CBS 17 meteorologist Rachel Dunsing.
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0: Louis Capaldi on Q98. Losing your wedding ring is never fun, especially in the middle of a wedding. Seriously. How about pausing the wedding about the ring? So there's a bride in the UK. A bee flew in her face, right? She instinctively tried to shoo it away, but mid-swat, her engagement ring flew off her finger and into the sand. Well, they've been standing on a lawn just above the beach. Okay, this is going to be a problem. But 15 people got up from their seats to run down and search for the ring. Nobody was able to find it, and they just couldn't delay any longer. They went ahead without the ring. A few guests tried to poke around throughout the day to see if they can get lucky, but yeah, not so much. They decided to bring in a metal detector in, it took them about 10 minutes. But in the middle of your wedding, is this like a red flag? Is this an omen? Tommy Richmond on the way. It's Q98.
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0: 98 with Zara Larsson. MLB trade deadline last week got me thinking, what if your job could trade you? One minute you're in sales, the next you're being shipped off to for a new copier and two interns. 23% of people say they would be excited about that. I mean, seriously, Sarah, pass me your desk. We traded you accounting for a functional printer. You know what? That probably wouldn't be too far-fetched. Harry Styles on the way. It's Q98.
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0: Today will be partly cloudy with an isolated afternoon thunderstorm and a high of 96. Tonight will be partly cloudy with a low of 73, and Tuesday will be partly cloudy with a few more afternoon storms and a high of 97. The hot and humid weather will continue this week with a spotty storm possible nearly every day. By Friday, a cold front arrives and temperatures will fall to near normal for the weekend. That is your favorite forecast. I'm CBS 17 meteorologist Rachel Dunsing.
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1: Apparently today is National Lazy Day. It's true because it's on the internet, but like nobody told me. I got up and got dressed this morning, came to work. It's Q98.

0: Post Malone on Q98. I guess we all need the money these days, right? Morgan Freeman said he's willing to overlook an imperfect movie script for the right paycheck. Sometimes you just gotta do what you gotta do. I mean, he knows not all scripts are winners, but for the right price, he'll totally overlook it. He said if you're gonna pay you enough, then you look at some of the glitches and maybe try to work those out. Listen, like I said, we're all in here just trying to buy groceries. Morgan Freeman is not exempt from that. The weekend on the way.
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here's a look inside my brain. I thought about this yesterday. Why are apartments called apartments? They're not apart. They're actually all stuck together. That doesn't make sense. It's Q98.

0: Q98 with Bruno Mars, making and maintaining boundaries. Whew, tough work. Your food for thought for Monday. Setting your boundaries isn't about shutting people out. It's about protecting your peace. We lock our doors at night, not because we hate our neighbors, but because some things are worth protecting. The hard part isn't setting the boundaries. Well, sometimes. It's maintaining them when people push back. Remember, every time you honor your limits, you're teaching others how to treat you and reminding yourself that your time, your energy, and your well-being matter too. Boundaries aren't selfish. They're actually self-respect in action. Justin Bieber on the way. It's Q98.
1: Fayetteville, it's 2-6 season, and in 2026, Q98 is making it official. Welcome to the summer of 2-6. Local concert tickets? Yep. Fantastic flyaways? Oh, yeah. More free money? Obviously.

0: Today will be partly cloudy with an isolated afternoon thunderstorm and a high of 96. Tonight will be partly cloudy with a low of 73, and Tuesday will be partly cloudy with a few more afternoon storms and a high of 97. The hot and humid weather will continue this week with a spotty storm possible nearly every day. By Friday, a cold front arrives and temperatures will fall to near normal for the weekend. That is your favorite forecast. I'm CBS 17 meteorologist Rachel Dunsing.
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0: SZA on Q98. Okay, you know you're an adult when you open your power bill and you're like, what in the world? Why are we using so many kilowatt hours? That is currently me with PwC. I've been on hold for like an hour and a half today. Anyway, just put this in perspective. Like, if you think your power bill is high, AT&T Stadium in Texas, where the Dallas Cowboys play, it's one of the stadiums where the World Cup was just held, uses more energy on game days than the entire country of Liberia. So if that makes you feel any better about your bill, Justin Timberlake on the way, it's Q98.
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0: Q98 with Olivia Rodrigo. It's kind of ironic that scammers keep doing this, and this one's about jury duty, and honestly, these scammers should be before a jury. So this one is kind of convincing. It's honestly terrifying. Scammers posing as law enforcement, calling people saying they missed jury duty and will be arrested unless they pay bail immediately. A woman in Florida stayed on the phone with them for nearly 10 hours. What? They knew personal details, sent fake documents, convinced her to hand over $25,000. So let's make this easy. If somebody calls demanding money, gift cards, crypto, or cash to avoid arrest, it's a scam. Real law enforcement does not take Venmo, Bitcoin, or swing by the ATM, don't tell anyone his payment plans. Trust your gut and hang up. I can't stand these people. Alex Warren on the way. It's Q98.
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0: Today will be partly cloudy with an isolated afternoon thunderstorm and a high of 96. Tonight will be partly cloudy with a low of 73, and Tuesday will be partly cloudy with a few more afternoon storms and a high of 97. The hot and humid weather will continue this week with a spotty storm possible nearly every day. By Friday, a cold front arrives and temperatures will fall to near normal for the weekend. That is your Fayetteville forecast. I'm CBS 17 meteorologist Rachel Dunzing.
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reason tour with Somber, you could go into the city of your choice. 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

0: So nice. Miles Smith on Q98. Have you ever been on a plane and you're like, you see a bunch of little kids or babies and you're like, oh, this is going to be a long flight? Well, listen, I mean, they're kids. You know what I mean? We can't expect them to behave perfectly. We can't even expect adults to behave perfectly on a plane. But a toddler's refusal to sit down and buckle up ended up grounding an entire plane in British Columbia. So they had already left the gate and they were taxiing when a crew saw a young child standing on their seat. Efforts from the parents and the staff to get the child buckled in failed, so they stopped takeoff. The pilot had to go back to the terminal and have the family get off. By the time everything got sorted out, it was way past the runway cutoff, meaning the plane couldn't take off, and all the passengers had to stay there and rebook. Oh, I would be so mad. That boy is definitely grounded, literally. Fallout Boy on the way. It's Q98.
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this whole cyclospora thing to get cleared up pretty quickly. I was in Aldi the other day, and all I really wanted was some salad supplies. And I was like, Aldi's got to go to the grocery store. There's no lettuce except for, like, bagged stuff. And no tomatoes.

0: 98 with Ariana Grande. Have you ever noticed this happening to you? Screen apnea. You know, a sleep apnea where you stop breathing in your sleep. But when you're too focused on screens, like, you don't stop breathing altogether. But sometimes you're holding your breath without realizing it or just taking shallower breaths. Interesting. They started doing this study like 10 years ago. And basically, they were tracking people's breathing while checking their email. Found 80% sometimes held their breath or altered their breathing. Cats do it too, like when they're stalking a bird right before they pounce, they tend to freeze and hold their breath. I mean, it's kind of the same thing every time we get like a new notification, right? 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

0: Today will be partly cloudy with an isolated afternoon thunderstorm and a high of 96. Tonight will be partly cloudy with a low of 73. And Tuesday will be partly cloudy with a few more afternoon storms and a high of 97. The hot and humid weather will continue this week with a spotty storm possible nearly every day. By Friday, a cold front arrives and temperatures will fall to near normal for the weekend. That is your favorite forecast. I'm CBS 17 meteorologist Rachel Dunsing.
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0: Metro Boomin' on Q98. The Deeds Over Words Foundation wants your kids to roll into the school year having a good time. There's a back-to-school skate party happening at Roundabout. Sounds like it's going to be a whole lot of fun. August 22nd, 4 to 7 p.m. They've got pizza and snacks. The first 150 school-age kids get free entry, and then it's like a discounted after that. Looks like it's going to be a whole lot of fun. So lace up the skates, maybe take some ibuprofen. I would have to wrap my ankles because I will definitely fall down. But the back-to-school skate party, August 22nd at Roundabout. Go have a good time. Taylor Swift on the way. It's Q98.
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0: 98 and Bruno. So we getting played by TSA? A security expert from Harvard says that the liquid rule that travelers have to deal with is basically security theater. Quote, if I walk through airport security with a gun and they find it, they ruin my day. If I walk through security with a bottle of liquid and they find it, they throw it in the trash and let me through. So here's something so dangerous that you can't take it on the airplane, but it's safe enough that officers will throw it in the trash can next to them. Good point. Never thought of that. More variety on the way. Hozier, also Rihanna.
1: Fayetteville, it's 2-6 season, and in 2026, Q98 is making it official. Welcome to the summer of 2-6. Local concert tickets? Yep. Fantastic flyaways? Oh, yeah. More free money? Obviously.

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Today will be partly cloudy with an isolated afternoon thunderstorm and a high of 96. Tonight will be partly cloudy with a low of 73, and Tuesday will be partly cloudy with a few more afternoon storms and a high of 97. The hot and humid weather will continue this week with a spotty storm possible nearly every day. By Friday, a cold front arrives and temperatures will fall to near normal for the weekend. That is your Fayetteville forecast. I'm CBS 17 meteorologist Rachel Dunzing.

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0: Q98 with Olivia Rodrigo. Well, you probably heard about Perez Hilton. He's been hospitalized since last week, where he did a live stream where he was naked, covered in blood, and apparently cutting himself. Now, they say, quote, Perez's condition remains serious but stable. He experienced significant blood loss and sustained additional injuries that are going to require surgery in the coming days. His treatment and recovery will be a long process. And hate it for the guy. More variety on the way. Taylor Swift coming up. I've also got Usher.
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0: 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Hey, parents, you realize that you spend about 432 hours on meal prep every year? Yeah, I mean, this is an average now. 3 hours a week meal planning, 3 hours a week grocery shopping, 2 hours a week packing the lunches, 4 hours a week cooking on average. And when it comes to school lunches, the biggest hurdles, finding foods that the kids will eat, keeping lunches interesting, and avoiding food waste. Don't you love when your kid is like, hey, I traded my sandwich for, a muffin. More variety coming up from Miles Smith. I've also got Benson Boone.
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0: 98 with Ariana Grande. Hate That I Made You Love Me. Five things I bet you didn't know. Like the projectile vomit in The Exorcist was soup from a famous California restaurant called Pea Soup Anderson's. And it was mixed with oatmeal. Their soup looked more like vomit on camera than Campbell's. There's a town in Scotland where once a year a man, a.k.a. the Bury Man, will dress up head to toe in plants, you know, like burrs, and he'll walk around for 7 hours drinking whiskey. I don't know why. The Boston Tea Party in 1773 destroyed 92,000 pounds of tea. That's over $1.5 million in today's money. And the witches in Macbeth didn't really use Eye of Newt. That was just the ancient term for mustard seeds. Wow. More variety coming up. I've got Olivia Dean, also Pitbull.
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Q98. There is a budget airline in Australia. They're getting backlash. They want to charge passengers to use the overhead bins for their carry-ons. Heck no.

National Weather Service in Raleigh has issued a severe thunderstorm warning for northern Sampson County in central North Carolina, southeastern Harnett County in central North Carolina, northeastern Cumberland County in central North Carolina, south central Johnston County in central North Carolina, until 6:45 p.m. At 5:57 p.m., a severe thunderstorm was located 8 miles north of Clinton, moving northeast at 10 miles per hour. Hazard, 60 miles per hour wind gusts and quarter-size hail. Source, radar indicated. Impact, hail damage to vehicles is expected. Expect wind damage to roofs, siding, and trees. Locations impacted include Clinton, Dunn, Benson, Godwin, Newton Grove, Wade, Salemburg, Falcon, Hodson, and Spippy's Corner. This includes the following highways: Interstate 95 between mile markers 81 and 58, Interstate 40 between mile markers 327 and 359. For your protection, move to an interior room on the lowest floor of a building. Large hail, damaging wind, and continuous cloud-to-ground lightning are occurring with this storm. Move indoors immediately. Lightning is one of nature's leading killers. Remember, if you can hear thunder, you are close enough to be struck by lightning.

0: Q98 with Ella Langley. This is classic. Two friends, a man and a woman, planned to meet up at a restaurant in LA, but the place had a really strict dress code. Men could not wear sleeveless shirts. So they went out into the parking lot and they switched their shirts. They laughed about it because the woman's shirt was a long, puff sleeve satin blouse with a horse pattern. It looked ridiculous on the guy, but they pulled it off and the restaurant was cool with the switch. More variety on the way from Gracie Abrams. I've also got Hozier.
1: Fayetteville, it's 2-6 season, and in 2026, Q98 is making it official. Welcome to the summer of 2-6. Local concert tickets? Yep. Fantastic flyaways? Oh, yeah. More free money? Obviously.

Q98, Mattel unveiled a Whitney Houston Barbie. I mean, it's expected to be the first Barbie that can completely dominate karaoke night.

0: to the hazard, Ben Cooter Jones died of a heart attack yesterday. He was 84 years old. But did you know that he also served two terms in the U.S. House of Representatives? Didn't know that. Bill Maher kind of bombed on his Friday night show. He made a joke about Ariana Grande's weight. And Drake is only happy to bark like a dog for a sexy goth girl. And there's a video going around to prove it. More variety coming up from Gaga. I've also got Bieber.
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9: 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Whether it's Facebook, Instagram, Twitter, and TikTok, news about your favorite stars, or studies that will blow your mind, we've got you covered. 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

0: like a bird. 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

0: 98. Okay, so a lot of us are getting fooled by these AI influencers. Like, you're thinking they're telling you all these cool things, but you're not noticing what's going on in the background. Experts say to watch out for weird hands, lips, and facial movements. And be extra skeptical if someone's pushing a product, supplement, or miracle fix. And honestly, the biggest clue is the oldest one. If it seems too good to be true, baby, it possibly is. Because we're living in a time where not every influence is actually a person. So before you take advice for something or buy something from a stranger online, make sure they're real. I got more variety coming up next.
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0: 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Like, the guy is spending several days living in a makeshift living room inside of a billboard, which mirrors the movie plot. Blah, blah, blah. Now, I appreciate the commitment, but after about 20 minutes, get me down now. I got more Variety coming up next.
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